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3: Good morning. Prime Minister Mark Carney has asked the provinces and territories to put American alcohol back on store shelves as a new trade deal with the U.S. appears imminent. Speaking to the media last night during a trade mission in Alberta, Premier Tim Houston confirmed the Prime Minister's request pending the agreement. He says there are a lot of emotions over what's happened with the relationship between the two countries, calling the impact draining on Canadians that will last a long time. Houston says the premiers were also asked that they don't have anything in their procurement policies that specifically exclude the U.S. Overall, Houston says they were given a high-level briefing, but so far he is optimistic things are moving in the right direction, and across most of the major sectors is the best deal Canada could hope for with the U.S. administration. Nova Scotia Power is at a loss to explain why a copy of 30 years of customer data was not automatically deleted as intended. Officials say Russian-based hackers accessed the information in March of 2025. It contained addresses, banking details, and social insurance numbers of over 370,000 customers. The utility says an oversight left the data in a Microsoft Azure system. A hearing is underway into the breach. The premier has criticized the company's communication and inaccurate billing after the attack, adding hearings will make sure the company's response could be assessed in public. RCMP have charged a 54-year-old man in connection with a bomb threat against the U.S. consulate in Halifax. According to the RCMP Federal Policing Eastern Region, Ali Asakara faces a charge of threat against an internationally protected person. The August 9th threat led Halifax Regional Police and federal partners to shut down parts of downtown Halifax for several hours. Investigators found a propane tank and containers of flammable liquid in Asakara's vehicle parked near the consulate. The charge is in addition to others laid by Halifax Police on August 11th. Asakara was scheduled to appear in provincial court yesterday morning. Maple leaves are falling early across Nova Scotia, and experts say a fungal infection is to blame. Arborist Patrick Roundtree tells the Chronicle Herald that wet conditions have caused more tar spot than usual. He says the infection targets maple trees but does not pose a serious risk to their health. Arborist Jeff Talbot advises property owners to clear away fallen leaves to stop the fungus from spreading. He says the trees will likely bounce back next year. In sports, a Blue Jays comeback fell short as they lost 7-6 to Tampa Bay last night. Elsewhere, Arizona downed Boston 7-6 in 10 innings, and the Yankees edged the Orioles 5-3. And in the WNBA, Toronto dropped a 93-82 decision to Washington for their 12th loss in a row. Now you're up to date. I'm James Faulkner.
4: Cat Country forecast. We'll see a mix of sun and cloud, chance of a late afternoon shower. We'll see a high around 27, 34 with the humidity. Mainly cloudy with a chance of showers overnight tonight with fog and a low 19. Sunny tomorrow and 25 and more sunshine into Saturday and 25 degrees. 6:02, it's quite foggy in some spots and 17 degrees.
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5: I love it. She's amazing. I just can't get enough.

Wildcat Country, 99.5, Zach McPhee, and The Way I Know You Now. It's 6:09. Hey, good morning. It's Thursday. It's Amanda Meisner. It's Cat Country morning. So we'll see sunshine today. Maybe a chance of showers by this afternoon. But for the most part, it's going to be a decent day. And I was walking in my yard yesterday afternoon and thinking, maybe I should be mowing the lawn. Probably going to be happening this afternoon. We do have some fog, thick fog in some spots, especially out my neck of the woods, Shubenacadie towards Stewiacke, heading into Truro. Might see some foggy conditions as well. So do take care of the this morning. We've got a high of 27, feeling like 34 with that humidity. So she's going to be a hot one today. Spot any traffic troubles? 902-897-9950.

0: Cat Country 99.5 is Chad Brownlee. When the lights go down, 6:15, it's Cat Country Mornings with Amanda. Good morning. And looking out our studio windows, a pink hue in the sky. Must be, the lights and the fog, making it a little pretty this morning. Sort of like a pinkish purple kind of a color. Do take care on the roads. Lots of thick fog in some parts. Shubenacadie, Stewiacke, even around Truro and towards Oxford. So thick fog. Make sure that you can see and be seen as you navigate through. It's going to be a little on the darker side as we, head in. And I've noticed that a lot. A couple of weeks ago, it was nice and bright around this time, but not so much this week. Oh, I know. Summer is quickly racing by. And we've got that back to school cue to call coming up at some point this morning between now and 9 o'clock. Be listening for the back to school cue to call. Chance for you to win a $500 gift certificate. Qualify for that to the Hub Shopping Center. Thanks so much to Colchester Tree Service for coming on board and helping us get you ready for back to school in style. James coming up at 6:30 with an information update. A new study has found that teens are using beauty products at a surprisingly high rate. So this research was done in New Jersey. They found that girls use around 14 products a day, roughly the same number as adult women. I mean, my husband, he looks at his counter space and it's usually all my products and he's got a stick of deodorant and that's about it. Boys use about half. So social media appears to play a huge role in influencing that, with influencers with product lines using 30% more products, while those who watched beauty tutorials used around 40% more. Yet fewer than one in five check the ingredient labels, and almost none use safety apps. So researchers say that teens may be especially vulnerable to chemicals in personal care products during puberty. I mean, 14 products a day. I mean, I'm probably close to that. But you know what? Sometimes I barely remember deodorant.
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Cat Country 99.5. If you were a fan of Sons of Anarchy, well, it looks like the old gang is getting back together. Kinda. We'll have more coming up at 6:40. Here's Dan and Shay.

0: 12th game in a row, losing 93-82 to Washington in the WNBA. Now you're up to date. I'm James Faulkner.
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3: Cat Country forecast. We'll see some sunshine today. Chance of showers by this afternoon with fog. High of 27, humidex 34. We've got a chance of showers overnight tonight with fog patches and a low 19. Clearing tomorrow with sunshine and 25 and more sunshine into Saturday. 6:34, it's around 17 degrees.
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It's Cat Country Mornings with Amanda. It's a foggy start to our day, but we should see some clearing skies and sunshine. It's going to be another hot one. Steve Brody's Canadian Girls.

0: Cat Country, 99.5. It's Dean Brody's Canadian Girls, 641. It's Cat Country Mornings with Amanda. Good morning. Not a bad little start to the day. If you spot any traffic troubles, you can definitely give me a call or shoot me off a text at 902-897-9950. The talk or text line is open. We do have sunshine today and some fog, some thick fog early this morning. Sitting at 17, going to jump another 10 degrees and be pretty hot as we get through to this afternoon. Well, more than a decade after Sons of Anarchy rode off into the sunset, the gang is getting back together, but don't get too excited about Jax Teller somehow surviving the rather definite ending. Charlie Hunnam isn't resurrecting Jax. Instead, they're doing something a little stranger. FX has ordered Legends, which is a limited series developed by Hunnam that will reunite several of the Sons of Anarchy cast, the originals, as themselves. Yeah. So Hunnam, Ron Perlman, Katie Sagal, Maggie Siff, Mark Boone Jr., Tommy Flanagan, Kim Coates, and Theo Rossi are all returning, but they're not climbing back on their bikes as Jax, Clay, Gemma, Tara, Bobby, Chibs, Tig, and Juice. They're playing versions of themselves, and because apparently simply getting back the old gang wasn't weird enough, Legends is going to kick off at a Sons of Anarchy fan convention. It's essentially Sons of Anarchy meets This is Spinal Tap, but with more leather and presumably fewer functional motorcycles. The original series, Sons of Anarchy, ran for 7 seasons back from 2008 to 2014 following the criminal exploits and complicated family drama of Sons of Anarchy Motorcycle Club Redwood Original. One of my favorites, but the storyline, not really sure how it's going to go and when it's going to be kicking off.
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0: Cat Country 99.5, Cody Johnson, and Till You Can't. It's 6:52. It's Cat Country Mornings with Amanda. Good morning. Who's this?
1: Hi, it's Angela Niggett.
0: Hi, Angela. How are you?
1: I'm good. How are you?
0: Not bad. We're going to qualify you for that $500 gift certificate to the Hub Shopping Center. How does that sound?
1: That sounds awesome.
0: All right. Congratulations to Angela and good luck. We'll be making the draw in the next couple of weeks. We still have a full week and a day to qualify you. So be listening for that cue to call coming up again tomorrow. $500 shopping spree to the Hub Shopping Center to get you back to class in style. And a big thanks going out to the Colchester Tree Service as well. What's trending? Starbucks, their unicorn frappuccino returned the last weekend for 2 days, and the drink at this sold at a rate of more than 100 per minute. Yeah, including a peak of 111 per minute. That's crazy. And Kim Kardashian was recently spotted wearing, get this, a $1,300 Gucci bikini on her Hawaiian vacation, and the bathing suit had a little bit of gold in it.
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4: Good morning. Prime Minister Mark Carney has asked the provinces and territories to put American alcohol back on store shelves as a new trade deal with the U.S. appears imminent. Speaking to the media last night during a trade mission in Alberta, Premier Tim Houston confirmed the Prime Minister's request pending the agreement. He says there are a lot of emotions over what's happened with the relationship between the two countries, calling the impact draining on Canadians that will last a long time. Houston says the premiers were also asked that they don't have anything in their procurement policies that specifically exclude the U.S. Overall, Houston says they were given a high-level briefing, but so far he is optimistic things are moving in the right direction, and across most of the major sectors is the best deal Canada could hope for with the U.S. administration. Nova Scotia Power is at a loss to explain why a copy of 30 years of customer data was not automatically deleted as intended. Officials say Russian-based hackers accessed the information in March of 2025. It contained addresses, banking details, and social insurance numbers of over 370,000 customers. The utility says an oversight left the data in a Microsoft Azure system. A hearing is underway into the breach. The premier has criticized the company's communication and inaccurate billing after the attack, adding hearings will make sure the company's response could be assessed in public. RCMP have charged a 54-year-old man in connection with a bomb threat against the U.S. consulate in Halifax. According to the RCMP Federal Policing Eastern Region, Ali Asakara faces a charge of threat against an internationally protected person. The August 9th threat led Halifax Regional Police and federal partners to shut down parts of downtown Halifax for several hours. Investigators found a propane tank and containers of flammable liquid in Asakara's vehicle parked near the consulate. The charge is in addition to others laid by Halifax Police on August 11th. Asakara was scheduled to appear in provincial court yesterday morning. Maple leaves are falling early across Nova Scotia, and experts say a fungal infection is to blame. Arborist Patrick Roundtree tells the Chronicle Herald that wet conditions have caused more tar spot than usual. He says the infection targets maple trees but does not pose a serious risk to their health. Arborist Jeff Talbot advises property owners to clear away fallen leaves to stop the fungus from spreading. He says the trees will likely bounce back next year. In sports, a Blue Jays comeback fell short as they lost 7-6 to Tampa Bay last night. Elsewhere, Arizona down Boston 7-6 in 10 innings, and the Yankees edged the Orioles 5-3. And in the WNBA, Toronto dropped a 93-82 decision to Washington for their 12th loss in a row. Now you're up to date. I'm James Faulkner.
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6: Cat Country forecast, a mix of sun and cloud for today. Maybe a chance of a late afternoon shower, high 27, humidex 34. More showers on the way tonight with fog and a low 19. Sunny tomorrow, 25, and a mix of sun and cloud on Saturday. It's 17 at 7:04.
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0: Cat Country 99.5 with Shaboozy and a bar song tipsy. It's 7:12. It's Cat Country Mornings with Amanda. Good morning. On our way to a high of 27, feeling like 34 with that humidity. So definitely need to stay hydrated, and new research suggesting that milk might beat water when it comes to staying hydrated. So it's sodium that helps the body retain fluids, while protein and fat can slow how quickly those fluids leave your system. If you're not a fan of milk, they say coconut water is another option thanks to its electrolytes. You can also boost plain water by adding a squeeze of lemon, a splash of fruit or juice, even honey, and just a small pinch of salt. This hour of great music is brought to you by Global Pet Foods, your healthy choice for pets.
1: Come on, let's go.
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0: Cat Country 99.5. Carry on. It's Kenny Chesney. It's 7:19. It's Cat Country Mornings with Amanda and James. Good morning.
1: Good morning.
0: A little foggy out there this morning. On my drive, it was thick fog.
1: I had no fog whatsoever until I got near town. But I will say, about an hour or so ago, that sky was looking weird.
0: Yeah, this is a purplish pink color.
1: Yeah,
0: I don't know where that comes from.
1: I don't know. Red sky mourns, sailors be warned, isn't it?
0: No, it wasn't really a red sky, though.
1: No.
0: And the sun really wasn't shining, through the clouds.
1: It was just weird.
0: It was an odd little one. So let's talk weather, because Atlantic Canada may experience the most complicated precipitation forecast this winter. So the Farmer's Almanac has issued its predictions for the Atlantic regions and, you know, the whole country.
1: Yeah.
0: So, I mean, let's just throw stuff up in the air and see if it sticks.
1: What do we got?
0: New Brunswick, Nova Scotia, PEI, Newfoundland should all prepare for an active mix of snow, sleet, freezing rain, and strong coastal storms.
1: So a normal winter then. that's just a normal winter.
0: I know. I always find it so funny. I mean, when is it going to start, Farmer's Almanac? That's what I want to know.
1: Well, that's the thing, because last year started a little earlier than it has in the past couple of winters, because we had snow around Christmas time and that, whereas years prior, it's like we might have like a little skiff of snow around Christmas, but generally it's like January before it really gets going, and then February is the worst month always.
0: Always. And I found that last year was a longer winter because it started earlier.
1: Yes.
0: Like Christmas time, I believe we had a white Christmas, right?
1: Yeah.
0: Yeah.
1: That's what I mean. And we had some bigger storms as well.
0: Yeah. Oh, you know, I'm not prepared for it. I asked a question on our socials yesterday. Mm-hmm. Would you rather have 4 more weeks of summer or 4 more weeks of fall?
1: Fall. Fall is the best season.
0: You love fall?
1: It's not even a question. September weather is best weather.
0: I always refer to it.
1: 20 and sunny and a good breeze.
0: I always refer to it as the burr months because I don't love what happens after fall.
1: Yeah, fair.
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1: Oh, really?
0: Alongside two of the event's top nominees, Madonna and Sabrina Carpenter.
1: That's a mix.
0: Yeah. Ella Langley is against the two divas as well for Song of the Year with Choosin' Texas.
1: Mm-hmm.
0: And newcomer Stella Lefty is up for Best New Artist.
1: Okay.
0: Let's talk about Miranda Lambert.
1: Sure.
0: October the 2nd, her new album called Crisco is out.
1: Crisco.
0: Oh, no.
1: Okay. It's
0: the cooking thing.
1: Is.
0: Yeah. I don't know why it would be named that. Like, was she baking recently? Why would it be called that?
1: Maybe it's more like an audiobook and she's reading recipes.
0: I would listen to that. Miranda Lambert, One Night Only is a special concert that's coming up in Nashville. So if you're planning a trip to the big city, October the 1st, she's going to be headlining the opening night of a new Nashville music venue called The Truth.
1: Okay.
0: And she'll be backed by a 12-piece string section. So a little bit of a different kind of a spin on that.
1: Yeah.
0: So mark your calendars for the release date of the album, October the 2nd, and the big concert, October the 1st.
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3: Good morning. Canadian and American trade negotiators will be back at the bargaining table in Washington today, hammering out the final details in a trade agreement with the Trump administration. He paused the threatened 50% tariffs on billions of dollars in Canadian goods that were to go into effect yesterday with a new deadline of Friday. Prime Minister Mark Carney briefed the premiers last night in a virtual conference. It appears Trump's tariffs on softwood lumber, cars, steel, and aluminum that fall outside CUSMA will be reduced but not eliminated. In return, Carney asked the provinces to put American booze back on liquor store shelves, but whether Canadians will buy it is another matter. A 28-year-old Onslow Mountain woman faces seven charges after RCMP received multiple reports of unsafe driving in Colchester and Pictou counties. Police say the woman refused to stop for officers twice before the vehicle crashed into a ditch on Jollytown Road in East Mountain around 2 p.m. Tuesday. A child in the vehicle was taken to hospital with what police believe are non-life-threatening injuries. RCMP say officers observed signs of impairment and the woman failed the roadside sobriety test, testing positive for THC. She faces charges including impaired driving, dangerous operation, and flight from police. She appeared in Truro Provincial Court yesterday. Convicted murderer William Sanderson is asking the Nova Scotia Supreme Court to return $5,000 in cash and a laptop containing a Bitcoin wallet seized by police. The Crown argues the money represents proceeds of crime and should be forfeited. Sanderson's lawyer says the Crown has not proven the cash came from criminal activity, according to CBC. He was in court yesterday arguing Sanderson had legitimate sources of income when police arrested him in 2020.

0: 2015. The Crown says evidence from Sandison's second murder trial showed he used drug-related loan proceeds to buy Bitcoin. In a 2024 court hearing, a judge said Sandison had at least $443,000 in Bitcoin when he was arrested in 2015. Justice John Bedurtha is expected to rule on the case in November. Truro police are warning people of a theft scam known as a jewelry swap after receiving a report from a victim on Tuesday. Police say the scammers approach someone and ask for help, offering payment in the form of fake jewelry once the victim provides assistance. The scammer then attempts to put the jewelry on the victim and has their real jewelry stolen. The suspects in this investigation are described as two South Asian adults, one male and one female, driving a black SUV equipped with two car seats that were occupied. Incidents like this have been reported in various parts of Canada. In sports, the Blue Jays lost 7-6 to Tampa Bay last night. Elsewhere in the majors, the Yankees beat Baltimore 5-3, and Boston lost 7-6 to Arizona in 10 innings. And the Toronto Tempo dropped their 12th game in a row, losing 93-82 to Washington in the WNBA. Now you're up to date. I'm James Faulkner.
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3: Cat Country forecast. A mix of sun and cloud today. Chance of showers late this afternoon, high 27. Showers tonight with fog, a low 19. More sun on the way tomorrow. We'll see a high 25 and sunshine on Saturday. At 7:35, it's 17.
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0: Wildcat Country, 99.5 is James Barker Band, and you didn't hear it from me. It's 7:41. It's Cat Country Mornings with Amanda, and YQM Music Fest is coming up next week, a week from today, and it is going to be a huge concert in Dieppe. And if you want to be up to date on concert updates, you can keep it locked right here to Cat Country 99.5, powered by Truro Mazda. Post Malone going to be one of the big headliners, and it came out yesterday that Post Malone and stylist Christy Lee have reconciled and are engaged. And she's sporting a massive engagement ring. Photos of her and Posty are all over socials right now. Malone, whose real name is Austin Post, began dating Lee in early 2025. So congratulations. CatCountry99.5.com. 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We're asking if you look for Made in Canada labels when you're shopping. It's a yes or no. 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We'll have the results tomorrow.
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0: Wildcat Country, 99.5, Madeline Merlot and Slide. It is 7:51. It's Cat Country Mornings with Amanda. Good morning. Heading into 8 o'clock, 8:10, Life by the Numbers. Plus, it is a throwback Thursday, and we're tossing one back and remembering a huge artist who is no longer with us, who would have been celebrating a birthday tomorrow. So we'll check out this gambler coming up just before the 8:30 news and play a track in our Throwback Thursday.
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0: Happy birthday today going out to George Krailman. 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
4: Good morning. Prime Minister Mark Carney has asked the provinces and territories to put American alcohol back on store shelves as a new trade deal with the U.S. appears imminent. Speaking to the media last night during a trade mission in Alberta, Premier Tim Houston confirmed the Prime Minister's request pending the agreement. He says there are a lot of emotions over what's happened with the relationship between the two countries, calling the impact draining on Canadians that will last a long time. Houston says the premiers were also asked if they don't have anything in their procurement policies that specifically exclude the U.S. Overall, Houston says they were given a high-level briefing, but so far he is optimistic things are moving in the right direction, and across most of the major sectors is the best deal Canada could hope for with the U.S. administration. Nova Scotia Power is at a loss to explain why a copy of 30 years of customer data was not automatically deleted as intended. Officials say Russian-based hackers accessed the information in March of 2025. It contained addresses, banking details, and social insurance numbers of over 370,000 customers. The utility says an oversight left the data in a Microsoft Azure system. A hearing is underway into the breach. The premier has criticized the company's communication and inaccurate billing after the attack, adding hearings will make sure the company's response could be assessed in public. RCMP have charged a 54-year-old man in connection with a bomb threat against the U.S. consulate in Halifax. According to the RCMP Federal Policing Eastern Region, Ali Asakara faces a charge of threat against an internationally protected person. The August 9th threat led Halifax Regional Police and federal partners to shut down parts of downtown Halifax for several hours. Investigators found a propane tank and containers of flammable liquid in Asakara's vehicle parked near the consulate. The charge is in addition to others laid by Halifax Police on August 11th. Asakara was scheduled to appear in provincial court yesterday morning. Maple leaves are falling early across Nova Scotia, and experts say a fungal infection is to blame. Arborist Patrick Roundtree tells the Chronicle Herald that wet conditions have caused more tar spot than usual. He says the infection targets maple trees but does not pose a serious risk to their health. Arborist Jeff Talbot advises property owners to clear away fallen leaves to stop the fungus from spreading. He says the trees will likely bounce back next year. In sports, a Blue Jays comeback fell short as they lost 7-6 to Tampa Bay last night. Elsewhere, Arizona down Boston 7-6 in 10 innings, and the Yankees edged the Orioles 5-3. And in the WNBA, Toronto dropped a 93-82 decision to Washington for their 12th loss in a row. Now you're up to date. I'm James Faulkner.
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6: Cat Country forecast, a mix of sun and cloud today, chance of a late afternoon shower. We'll see a high of 27, Humidex 34, clouds and showers overnight tonight with fog and a low 19. Sunny tomorrow and a high 25 and more sunshine Saturday. It's 18 degrees under some cloud and fog at 8:04.
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0: 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It's 8:11. Cat Country Mornings with Amanda. Good morning. Typical slow spots this morning. 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Life by the numbers. Statistical look at the people that we are, the things that we do. To speak just a few phrases, your body uses 100 different muscles from the chest, neck, jaw, tongue, and lips. The first Avon lady was actually a man, company founder David McConnell in 1886. And 16% of women have bought their guy underwear after seeing him wearing something that they didn't like.
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0: Cat Country, 99.5 is John Morgan and Kid Myself. 819, it's Cat Country Mornings with Amanda. Good morning. On our way to 27 degrees, that's the daytime high. We will see some sunshine today at some point, but right now some fog and cloud cover as we navigate through our Thursday. And it is a throwback Thursday, and we're heading back to 1978 with this Throwback Thursday tune. And we're going to be celebrating a birthday. More next.
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0: It's a Throwback Thursday. This artist was born August the 21st in 1938. If he was still with us, he would be celebrating his 88th birthday tomorrow. Born in Houston, Texas. He has charted more than 120 singles across music, various music genres, topping the country and pop charts for more than 200 individual weeks in the United States alone. He was also voted favorite singer of all time in a 1986 joint poll by readers of both USA Today and People Magazine. This artist, he passed away March 20th of 2020. None other than Kenny Rogers. Here's The Gambler.
9: On a warm summer's evening, on a train bound for nowhere, I met up with the gambler. We were both too tired to sleep, so we took turns of staring.

0: Cat Country 99.5. It's Garth Brooks and Friends in Low Places. I'll be your friend in low places. It's Cat Country Mornings with Amanda. Happy Thursday. We've got sunshine eventually for us today. Well, a little bit of fog and cloud cover as we navigate to work this morning. 8:39. It's around 18 degrees. It's going to be humid too. Around 34 is what the feel like temperature will be. CatCountry99.5.com for the Vogue Optical web poll. When you look for a Made in Canada, do you look for a Made in Canada label when you're out shopping? I mean, most of us do, I'm sure, if we can do that. It's a yes or no. You share with us and we'll have those results coming up tomorrow. So many of us like to calculate the human age of our dog, right? We multiply their age in 7 years, in years by seven. That was always the rule of thumb. Well, apparently scientists have found a better way to calculate dog years. It seems a little convoluted to me, but I've moved on from math over the years. So a 2020 survey found that dogs are much faster during their early years before the process slows down. So researchers analyzed DNA changes in 104 labs, and they compared them with data from humans. So here's their formula. A human age equals 16. So then you times that by your dog's age, and then add 31. Seems a little convoluted to me. The catch is the study only involved labs, and other breeds may age differently. So I'm just going to stick with the 7 year rule because it's always worked for me.
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0: Cat Country 99.5, Randy Houser, and How Country Feels. It's Cat Country Mornings with Amanda. Good morning. It's 8:49. A little bit of a slowdown on Pictou Road this morning, so keep that in mind if you're heading towards or even into Bible Hill or into Truro. That's slow right now. If you spot anything that's slowing you down, 902-897-9950. Heading into 9 o'clock and the 90s at 9 coming up, and we've got a great list of tunes for you. Trisha Yearwood, Kenny Chesney, and Reba. Plus, we'll have a look at entertainment history.
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0: Cat Country 99.5, Reba and Fancy. And that wraps up the 90s at 9 this morning. We'll have another edition for your Friday tomorrow. As we look at entertainment history, 14 years ago, groundbreaking comedian Phyllis Diller dies at the age of 95. 2 years ago, Jennifer Lopez files for divorce from Ben Affleck after 2 years of marriage. 10 years ago today, the Tragically Hip play their final concert in their hometown of Kingston, Ontario. 6,700 attend, including Prime Minister Trudeau, with 25,000 gathered outside, and 12 million Canadians watch on TV or online. The tour was announced after singer Gord Downie was diagnosed with terminal brain cancer. 8 years ago, the Eagles album, their greatest hits, 1971 to 1975, certified for sales of 38 million, making it the best-selling album of all time, topping Michael Jackson's Thriller by 5 million. Worldwide, Thriller is still by far the top seller. 106 years ago, American Professional Football Conference forerunner of the NFL is created during a meeting at the Jordan and Hupmobile Auto Showroom in Ohio. 26 years ago today, Tiger Woods wins the PGA Championship, becoming the first golfer since Ben Hogan in 1953 to win three majors in a single year. And 14 years ago, Augusta National Golf Club, home of the Masters, announces it's finally opening its doors to women. Former U.S. Secretary of State Condoleezza Rice and banker Darla Moore become the first female members.
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It's Back to School Cue to Call, back tomorrow, giving you a shot at a $500 shopping spree to the Hub Shopping Center. Here's Luke Combs.

0: Country 99.5. It's Nate Holler and Thought About You. The Bass River Heritage Day is coming up on Saturday. Lots of things going on from 11 till 3, including an antique car display. They've got a barbecue. One of my favorites, chocolate bar bingo. That goes at noon. There's going to be a penny auction, a boat race at 2 o'clock, lots of door prizes. And it is cash only, so just remember that. And it's happening at the Bass River Heritage Museum on the number 2 in Bass River, 11 till 3 on Saturday.
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6: Here's your latest Environment Canada weather forecast. A mix of sun and cloud today with a chance of showers late this afternoon. A high of 27 with a humidex of 34 and a high UV index. Mainly cloudy tonight with a chance of showers, fog patches overnight, and a low of 19. And sunny tomorrow with a high of 25, a humidex of 31, and a high UV index.
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0: Country 99.5. It's Owen Ringling and Taillight This Town. And that wraps it up for me. And I'm sure a lot of you are going to be mowing the lawn this afternoon once the sun finally peaks out a little bit, or maybe even tomorrow. I know that's my plan this afternoon. So enjoy your Thursday. I'll be back in tomorrow for your Friday edition of Cat Country Mornings.
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5: Here's your latest Environment Canada weather forecast. A mix of sun and cloud today with a chance of showers late this afternoon. A high of 27 with a humidex of 34 and a high UV index. Mainly cloudy tonight with a chance of showers, fog patches overnight, and a low of 19. And sunny tomorrow with a high of 25, a humidex of 31, and a high UV index.
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7: Here's your latest Environment Canada weather forecast. A mix of sun and cloud today with a chance of showers late this afternoon. A high of 27 with a humidex of 34 and a high UV index. Mainly cloudy tonight with a chance of showers, fog patches overnight, and a low of 19. And sunny tomorrow with a high of 25, a humidex of 31, and a high UV index.
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6: The latest Environment Canada forecast for Truro: sun and cloud this afternoon, a 60% chance of showers later today, 27 for a high, feeling like 34. That chance of showers spreads into this evening. Overnight fog patches moving in, low of 19, then clearing off tomorrow in the morning with the sunny day ahead, 25, feeling like 31 with the humidity.

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6: The latest Environment Canada forecast for Truro, sun and cloud this afternoon, a 60% chance of showers later today, 27 for a high, feeling like 34. That chance of showers spreads into this evening, overnight fog patches moving in, low of 19, then clearing off tomorrow in the morning with the sunny day ahead, 25, feeling like 31 with the humidex. Saturday, the best day of the weekend with sun and cloud and 25, periods of rain for Sunday.
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2: If you see me in the morning, I tell you it's important to understand I'm just a little sick. That's why my eyes are kind of red. I probably ought to stay in bed. This old world can knock you down right quick.

Cat Country 99.5 with the James Barker Band. That is After Dark. It's Greg in after a couple of days of like no wind. At least there's a little bit of a breeze today to help with the humidity. Still around 34 when you include the humidex this afternoon though. So still on the warm side. Thomas Redd and Maren Morris now.

Latest from Tucker Wedmore. It's Who Told You That on Cat Country 99.5. Was planning on releasing a new album this year, decided against it, instead released his summer mixtape EP a couple of weeks ago to tide us all over. Brett Kissel now, Let Your Horses Run on Cat Country 99.5.

0: 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Stella Lefty going back to Boston's. We're getting set for back to school. 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
1: 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I'll see you this weekend for all the hits on the Country Top 40 with Fitz right here.
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Cat Country 99.5 with Luke Combs and a beautiful crazy. How you doing? It's Greg. Thanks for hanging with us this afternoon here on Cat Country with Mackenzie Porter now. These days.

Cat Country 99.5's Lainey Wilson back doing some acting. She'll play Leanne's cousin on the Netflix show Leanne, returns for a new season on the 27th. This is Lainey Wilson and John Mayer, Phone Keys Wallets on Cat Country 99.5.

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1: Cat Country 99.5, Lainey Wilson's phone, keys, wallet. It's Greg, everything you need, all the essentials. As apparently, some of the favorites could be returning. The Prime Minister asking everybody, all the provinces, to start putting the U.S. alcoholic beverages back on the shelf, maybe help with the trade talks. So your favorites could be coming back. 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
3: Latest Environment Canada forecast for Truro, sun and cloud this afternoon, a 60% chance of showers later today, 27 for a high, feeling like 34. That chance of showers spreads into this evening, overnight fog patches moving in, low of 19, then clearing off tomorrow in the morning with the sunny day ahead, 25, feeling like 31 with the humidex. Saturday, the best day of the weekend with sun and cloud and 25, periods of rain for Sunday.
4: Good afternoon.
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Cat Country 99.5 with Kelsey Kulik and Till I Get to Heaven. It's Greg in for this afternoon on Cat Country with Cody Johnson. This is the fall.

0: Cat Country 99.5 with Cody Johnson and The Fall. Good afternoon. It's Greg. Thanks for hanging with us here this afternoon. It's tonight. Big night at the gym at the Douglas Street Recreation Center. The Tro Talent Show is going down. It's free to get in. Starts at 5 o'clock if you want to watch. The contestants have been kind of prepping over the last couple of days. Some singing, some dance, I guess some math skills going to be highlighted too. Again, free admission for that tonight. 5 o'clock at the gym at the Douglas Street Rec Center if you want to check out that tonight.
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It's Greg with you on Cat Country this afternoon with new music now. Chase Kasner is the guy's name. This is Don't Tell My Mama. She don't

Cat Country 99.5, Kenny Chesney and Carry On. That's what you got to do sometimes. Just keep going. I was thinking of this last night. I was looking up at the half moon. I'm thinking, you know what? Sometimes even the moon doesn't give it its all. Sometimes it's half there. Sometimes it's not there at all.

0: Cat Country 99.5 with Ella Langley and Lovin' Life Again. It's Greg with you again this afternoon. Thanks very much for hanging out with us. As rumors are, speculation is swirling that to continue to build on the Choosin' Texas craze from Ella Langley, a new live acoustic version could be released sometime in the next couple of weeks. We'll see if that will be the case.
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Cat Country 99.5, of course, part of the Cavendish Beach Music Festival earlier this year. That is Tucker, Wedmore, and Brunette, as we're officially now just 1 week away from YQM Country Fest in Moncton. It includes this guy next Friday night.

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1: 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Summer starting to wind down for a lot of people. That means it's time to really get down to business. Maybe find a new gig for the year after maybe taking a couple of months off or at least a couple of weeks off, enjoying some breaks. And you're like, yeah, I really don't want this job. I'm looking for something else. The key to apparently getting the in on a new job is how fast you reply. Used to be, the old theory was, if you replied too fast to their offers or their emails, they thought you were desperate for the job. Now, no, it's flipped. Now they say that means you're eager and keen and more likely to have a better shot at getting the job. So if you are applying for some new work, the key to getting noticed, being fast and efficient.
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9: Now, Cat Country weather.
1: Sun and cloud in the forecast for the day. Maybe some late afternoon showers as well. 27 for the high, humidex of 34. Mainly cloudy tonight with a chance of showers this evening going down to 19. Clearing off in the morning for a pretty nice day. Highs of 25, humidex of 31 tomorrow. Saturday, sun and cloud and 25. It is 26, feels like 32 this afternoon.
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Cat Country 99.5 with the latest from Luke Combs. It's called Rethink Some Things. At the very least, you can do what I do is overthink some things and then totally underthink others. Seems to be no middle ground. It's Greg in on Cat Country with Megan Maroney now. Beautiful Things.

0: Cat Country 99.5. You know what I want to use? At least for like a couple of hours, I would love to try to drive those skid steers with the mower on front that are doing the cleanup along the side of the highway between Masstown and Burton Churro. Seen them going over the last couple of days. They've got the big mulching blades or the big mowers on the front. I think I could use one of those. At least for, I don't know if I could do all day of that. That could be very monotonous and also very tricky, I'm sure. Getting around the big trees, but they're mowing down all the long stuff. Could be fun. What do you think? What kind of equipment do you think you could actually operate and enjoy? At least for a little bit.
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3: And good afternoon. Halifax police are investigating after the body of a 50-year-old man was found at a recycling facility on Chain Lake Drive. Police say the body arrived yesterday in a truck that had collected materials from commercial containers in Bayers Lake and Halifax. The Nova Scotia Medical Examiner Service has completed an autopsy. Police say the cause and manner of death remain under investigation, but the death is not considered suspicious at the time. Police have identified the man as a Halifax resident, and they are offering condolences to his loved ones. A 53-year-old man from Blockhouse has died after a multi-vehicle collision in Lilydale. Police say a Chevy Spark collided with a Hyundai Accent and then a Dodge Ram on Northwest Road near Schnair's Crossing yesterday afternoon. The man was a passenger in the Chevy. The driver was airlifted to hospital with serious injuries. A second passenger was also taken to hospital. The driver and passenger in the Dodge Ram reported minor injuries. The driver of the Hyundai was not hurt. Lunenburg RCMP is investigating, and they're asking anyone with dash cam footage to come forward. Premier Tim Houston says the trade dispute with the United States has been a wake-up call for the province. Houston says Nova Scotia needs to diversify its trading partners for seafood and agriculture. Speaking with reporters today, Finance Minister John Lohr says geography will always impact trade between our two countries, but there's still a good reason to have other global partners.
4: There's so much two-way trade between our two nations, and you know, geography dictates that will always be, in all likelihood, they will always be our number one trading partner. And we, you know, but in terms of diversifying our economy in different ways, in terms of doing what we can do for our own resource industries and finding new markets, that will continue.
3: Premiers of New Brunswick and Prince Edward Island are both declining to comment until details of the tentative Canada-U.S. trade deal are released. Well, so far, there's no sign the federal government will be backing away from a decision to close an historic 600-acre agricultural research facility located in Nepean in Cumberland County. Agriculture Minister Greg Morrow was asked if the province would be taking over the site.
5: Nova Scotia isn't in the position to take on additional infrastructure such as this. We'd like the federal government to reconsider the decision to close Nepean.
3: It's one of six sites being closed to save money. Saskatchewan is taking over one of the ones shutting down in that province, something that is not feasible here, according to Minister Morrow.
5: We're not in a similar situation where we could, we could take on that project on its own. So that's why we are continuing to work with a number of partners to see what's possible going forward.
3: The minister says they're having talks with other national and provincial groups to see if there's any way to keep the land in production. Marco McLeod is staying on as Pictou East MLA and Minister of Energy, despite calls for him to be removed over misogynistic rap recordings that were online as late as last week. Now, he told reporters it was his fault for not telling caucus about the 2013 recordings, and he has vowed to show through actions that he's sorry.
6: I really need to grow from this and to, acknowledge my ignorance and to be a better person from this.
3: Leah Martin, the minister responsible for the status of women, says he appears to be committed to learning, accepted responsibility, and move forward in a good way.
7: I think that shows the types of behaviors that people would expect, and I do think that is what I was listening for, is that he was accepting responsibility, that he owned his mistakes, and that he's going to commit to showing with his actions that he's going to do better in the future.
3: Halifax shelter Adsom House said it was sickened by the material that it should disqualify him from holding public office. In sports on the diamonds, the Blue Jays have an afternoon game in Tampa Bay. The Yankees are in Baltimore this evening, and the Red Sox are off. And on the gridiron, the Red Blacks are in Montreal to play the Alouettes. Now you're up to date. I'm Sheldon McLeod.
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9: Latest forecast from Environment Canada calling for a mainly cloudy evening. They're calling for a chance of showers. Gee, you think? Have you looked outside lately? Lows of 19 overnight tonight, though. Clearing in the morning tomorrow for a pretty nice day for Friday, 26 and 32 with the Humidex. Sun and cloud for Saturday with a high of 25 degrees and then some rain back on Sunday. Right now it's 28 degrees, but it feels like 35 as we get some rain in Truro and mostly just Truro. Most other places it's sunny.
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0: 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It's Afternoons with Greg with Tim Hicks. Loud.
1: I'm gonna stomp my boots till the neighbors call the cops. I'm gonna put that boom back into the old boom box. Turn the die way up to 10, then we'll turn it up again.

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0: Cat Country 99.5 with Luke Bryan. Country and she knows it. My name is Greg. Thanks for joining us this afternoon. With some heavy rain in the Truro area, other areas getting none. So it's really depending on where you are. Also really depends on where you are due to some, well, it's been raining so heavy, some localized flash flooding almost, basically is what you can call it, has been popping up. So if you are traveling today, lights on, slow down. The heavy rain through the Truro area causing just basically the water not to be able to flow where it's supposed to. It's just so much so fast. So be careful driving this afternoon until this passes here. They're hoping it's going to move out by 5 o'clock if they're looking at the radar here. So hopefully shouldn't be too much longer.
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Cat Country 99.5. It's Greg in this afternoon. As last night was the night they hosted the ACM Honors, a big concert paying tribute to artists and songwriters and other music legends. They filmed the whole thing for a special that'll be out later on this year. But as part of it, Dylan Scott did a version of Tim McGraw's Don't Take the Girl. Looking forward to seeing that when it comes out later this fall.

0: 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If you know somebody having a birthday or anniversary in the near future, let us know. 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
3: Now, Cat Country weather.
4: Cloud and showers possible continuing into tonight. It's a little cooler, 19 for the low tonight. Tomorrow, clearing off for pretty a nice day. Highs of 26, humid index of 32. Saturday, sun and cloud and 25. Then Sunday, some rain and 21. Very warm, very humid still. 28 degrees, feels like 35 this afternoon.
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0: Cat Country 99.5. As the U.S. alcohol could be coming back to the stores, there was the news early this morning that the Prime Minister asking the provinces to put the back on the shelves, help some sort of deal be done. We'll see what's happening with that. All the latest in the news coming up at 5 o'clock to start your drive home tonight.
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I knew it. I knew you. It's on the Cat Country Drive at 5 with Sully Burrows now. Put it on me.

0: How we do. Cat Country 99.5. We can't put it off any longer. Been trying to delay the whole back to school thing as long as I possibly can. Didn't want to think about it. Didn't want to have to deal with it. But hey, guess what? Time's running out. It's creeping up on us. We need to really start paying attention to that now. 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

Cat Country 99.5, The Rec Laws, along with Jake Owen and 11 Beers. Is Jake Owen, of course, part of the lineup next week? Yeah, I know. Next week at the YQM Country Festival. He's on the show next Thursday night, along with Zach John King, Chad Brownlee, Carly Pearce, and of course the headliner, Zach Top, next Thursday. I know. I'm not sure how we're almost there, but we are.

0: Cat Country 99.5. It's Greg in on the drive home as we take a look at the predictions for gas prices tonight. What are they going to do?
1: Up, down.
0: Well, according to the prognosticators, the estimators, the experts online, the price of gas expected to be... I think we all kind of predicted that. They're expecting it to go up 4.4 cents at midnight tonight. Price of diesel also expected to go up about 3 cents. So maybe get some gas on the way home tonight. Save yourself a little bit.
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8: The latest Environment Canada forecast for Truro, mainly cloudy sky with a chance of showers early evening, overnight fog patches and a low of 19, and clearing off Friday morning with a high of 26, but feeling like 32 with the humidity. Friday night, it's clear to start, but then clouds rolling in, a low of 11, mix of sun and cloud all day Saturday, high of 25, and periods of rain for Sunday and 21.
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93.5 with Luke Combs and Be By You. It's Greg with you on the drive home tonight, heading towards the weekend. One more day to go. Morgan Griffiths now, just being me. It's on Cat Country 93.5.

0: Cat Country 99.5. If you want to be at the top of the pile applying for that new job, you got to be quick. You got to be on your toes. Employers now say one of their favorite signs that an employee might be good is how fast they respond. Used to be if you responded too quickly to the initial email back after your application was put in, people thought you were desperate for work. Now it's a sign of, hey, they're motivated, they're engaged, they're dedicated, they're on top of it. So get back to people as fast as you can, I guess, the key moving forward. Easier said than done. It's very easy to look at the email and go, oh, I'll read that later and do that later and then forget about it for a bit. Don't forget those job emails.
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Cat Country 99.5. Another Canadian country artist making a name for himself south of the border. That is Cameron Whitcomb and Kingdom of Fear. 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

0: Cat Country 99.5 with Megan Patrick in a safe place to break is Megan Patrick in the final stages of her pregnancy. In the third trimester, shared a video on her social feeds the other day of her waking up saying it was 3 a.m., wanted mac and cheese, decided to go down to the kitchen and make it, and found herself talking to a moth that had landed on her cupboard at 3 o'clock in the morning. Yeah, I think she's ready for the baby to be born now.
1: Hey, it's Fitz, F-I-T with a Z from the Country Top 40 Countdown, and Ella Langley and Morgan Wallen are sitting on top of the countdown right now, but everybody's coming for that spot. They were number one last weekend. Can they do it again this weekend and make it a two-peat with I Can't Love You Anymore? Can they survive another week at number one? We're going to find out together. 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
11: Latest Environment Canada forecast for Truro, mainly cloudy sky with a chance of showers early evening, overnight fog patches, and a low of 19, and clearing off Friday morning with a high of 26, but feeling like 32 with the humidity. Friday night, it's clear to start, but then clouds rolling in, a low of 11, mix of sun and cloud all day Saturday, high of 25, and periods of rain for Sunday and 21.
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A little dirt on my boots. It's Greg on for your Thursday night. Thanks for joining us here on Cat Country with Chris Stapleton now. Tennessee Whiskey.

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3: 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They were number one last weekend. 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
11: Latest Environment Canada forecast for Truro, mainly cloudy sky with a chance of showers early evening, overnight fog patches, and a low of 19, and clearing off Friday morning with a high of 26, but feeling like 32 with the humidity. Friday night, it's clear to start, but then clouds rolling in, a low of 11, mix of sun and cloud all day Saturday, high of 25, and periods of rain for Sunday and 21.
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